and the painter's hands are trembling now. And the eyes that used to burn for me, now they no longer look my way. And the love that used to be, why, it just got lost in yesterday.

and the eyes that used to burn for me. Now they no longer look my way. And the love that used to be, why, it just got lost in yesterday.

as it ever was. Same as it ever was. Same as it ever was. Same as it ever was.